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0: Q. Flip-flops and fireworks. Probably not the safest fashion choice. Just saying.
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Sabrina Carpenter was one of the many people on the guest list at Taylor Swift's recent wedding just this weekend. I'd give you the names of other celebrities who showed up, but I mean, it's so long. You just think of a big celebrity, especially in the music biz, and they were probably there.

0: 4th of July marks the 250th anniversary of the USA.
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2: Big 250, baby.
1: At what age, though, when it comes to relationships, do you need to kind of start managing your expectations?
2: Managing expectations? What's that?
1: Second date update, back at it. Monday morning, 7:50, Jeff and Jen.
2: No, thank you.

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1: So how wonderful it must have been to have segued from the end of Stranger Things straight into the rise of his band. I mean, he was doing both at the same time, but as soon as the show ended, his band really took off. This is Joe with End of Beginning on Q102.

0: We know no matter how much you think you've got things under control, sometimes the day gets away.
1: Yeah, some of you were making deliveries.
0: Good doggy. Hey, good doggy.
1: Others are putting out fires.
0: Grab the hose and ladder. It's a 4-alarm, baby.
1: And some of you are making the rest of us look better.
0: Jeff, hey.
1: What? You said a little off the top.
0: That's why we invented the Jeff and Jen podcast.
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1: Benson Boone, Beautiful Things.
2: Does your dog freak out with all the fireworks happening on a weekend like this? 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I always found it curious. I mean, I get it. They don't know what's happening and it's loud and scary and weird. But I was like, man, it's just fireworks. Calm down. And then one went off, like last night, close to my window. Like, no one was throwing fireworks at my house or anything. It just was on the street, kids, whatever, you know. And I wasn't expecting it. And I literally jumped. And I was like, what was that? And I'm like, oh, I got to stop being so judgmental with my dog being spooked when I get spooked that easily. For just a

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0: now.
1: It's official. Taylor Swift is married. Turns out that Madison Square Garden thing was not just another rumor to throw us off the track, although they were kind of describing it as a wedding celebration and not a ceremony. However, though, it turned out to be both.

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2: Oh my God.
1: Congratulations.
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0: 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This 4th of July marks the 250th anniversary of the USA.
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0: 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Hey, good doggy.
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0: Don't be the one who brings the tiny wieners to the party. 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

Cincinnati's Q102. I'm Dana. Oh, it's the 5th of July. I guess the party's over. Maybe not for you. Maybe you're having a party today. We had ours last night in our backyard. Fireworks. Some smoked pulled pork. Not bad. But now there's a disaster in our backyard. It's like fireworks shrapnel everywhere. And I'm exhausted. My house was clean. What happened? Here's Harry Styles, Q102.

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2: Oh my God!
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2: Thank you.
1: And
2: thank
1: have you the best summer ever.
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Q102. So there are new movies out in theaters for this 4th of July weekend. And I definitely want to see this one. It's a biopic about George Washington. It's called Young Washington. It's about his early military years. And then Minions and Monsters is out. I want to see that too. Even though Gru's not in it.

0: 4th of July marks the 250th anniversary of the USA.
1: It's also the big wedding weekend for Taylor and Travis.
2: So we asked 250 married couples for one piece of advice for wedded bliss.
1: And they said, you gotta pick your battles.
2: Yeah, not every disagreement needs to be a championship game.
1: Yeah, if you're keeping score, you're losing.
0: Yeah, remember, the Chiefs aren't the only team in this relationship.
1: Hootay!
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1: Hey, hope you're having a great American birthday weekend so far.
2: Big 250, baby.
1: At what age, though, when it comes to relationships, do you need to kind of start managing your expectations?
2: Managing expectations? What's that?

102. I'm Dana. You know what sounds good today? Skyline. That sounds really good. I want to take the family to that new retro-themed Skyline in Covington. It's on 5th Street where the Frisch's used to be.

0: We know no matter how much you think you've got things under control, sometimes the day gets away.
1: Yeah, some of you are making deliveries.
2: Good doggy. Hey, good doggy.
1: Others are putting out fires.
2: Grab the hose and ladder. It's a 4-alarm, baby.
1: And some of you are making the rest of us look better.
0: Jeff, hey.
1: What? You said a little off the top.
0: That's why we invented the Jeff and Jen podcast.
1: Yeah, it's the Jeff and Jen morning show on your schedule.
0: No matter what time you wake up.
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102. I'm Dana. Happy 5th of July. I hope you're recovering from the 4th. I'm trying to recover. We still have scattered thunderstorms in the forecast for today, but a high of only 88.

0: This 4th of July marks the 250th anniversary of the USA.
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3: Managing expectations? What's that?

Q102. So the United States plays Belgium tomorrow night at 8 o'clock in the U.S. World Cup soccer. It's going to be on Fox 18. Yeah, they have to play without their main striker because he got that red card when they played their last game, which seemed really questionable.

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1: We are out doing the prize patrol for our grand prize winner for the best summer ever. 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
4: Happy 4th of July.

There was a couple in Buffalo, New York that just welcomed one of the largest babies ever delivered. It was a baby girl. She weighed 14 pounds at birth. I just want to say goodness and ouch. Well, it was a C-section, so it probably didn't hurt that much. But that's one gigantic baby

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1: 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Taylor Swift is headed off on a 3-week honeymoon going to amazing places in the Caribbean and in Europe with her husband, Travis Kelce. And she is going to take his last name, you know, personally, but she'll still be Taylor Swift when you hear her.

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102. I'm sorry to say the Reds lost last night to Baltimore 5-8. They finished their series at GABP today. 105 first pitch. Nick Lodolo is pitching. Game today is going to be on Peacock if you're not going to the ballpark. Every

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14: Happy 4th of July. They say the

Cincinnati's Q102. I'm Dana. It doesn't feel as bad today. There is no heat advisory, but still, you know, plenty warm. High of 86. We do have thunderstorms in the forecast kind of scattered around. And fog is going to roll in overnight, a low of 69. We actually got rain last night at our house, Pleasant Ridge. Stay.

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It's Q102. Paul McCartney was at Taylor Swift's wedding to Travis Kelce, and he actually played, he sang the Beatles classic, I Want to Hold Your Hand, solo. It's the first time he's sang that, you know, since he was a Beatle back in 1964. What a gift.

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Cincinnati's Q102 with Dana. Mental note, I'm filing this away. All you have to do is drive up and down 71, 75 next year on the 4th of July, and you can enjoy fireworks, really, from every direction. You were coming from

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Q102 got to say congratulations to Chase Burns and Sal Stewart of the Reds because they made the National League roster for the All-Star game. Sal is a rookie. He's my favorite Red. He called his dad right away to tell him the good news, and his dad started crying. He was so happy. And Sal said, well, you know how emotional he gets.

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1: Cincinnati's Q102. I'm Dana, and there's just something different in the air today. It's that there's no heat advisory. It's not utterly miserable. It's just a little bit miserable. No, it's just a little hot. High 86 today. Scattered storms in the forecast. Fog overnight. Low 69. Okay.

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Cincinnati's Q102. I'm Dana. I was thinking the party's over. You know, it's the 5th of July, but it's not. You can go to Kings Island tonight and enjoy fireworks. I mean, go today. You can go now. Fireworks display again tonight as they celebrate America's 250th birthday. Happy birthday, America. A day later.

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1: Second date update, back at it. 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

Q102. I feel like we've finally broken through that heat dome that was on top of Cincinnati and, you know, many other cities. I don't know about other cities, but it's been broken here. There's no heat advisory. But we do have thunderstorms in the forecast today, scattered around. High 86.

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1: 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And you can win some great things like a limited edition Jeff and Jen jersey. You get a Big B coffee gift card. It's thanks to Big B, Mitchell Salon and Day Spa, and Queen's.

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Cincinnati's Q102. I'm Dana. I hope you get to enjoy a very lazy day today. I'm in recovery mode from the 4th of July. That's for sure. I can't move.

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1: It's also the big wedding weekend for Taylor and Travis.
2: So we asked 250 married couples for one piece of advice for wedded bliss.
3: And they said, Taylor, you write the songs. Travis, try not to become the songs, buddy. We are never, ever getting back together.
0: Oh, I love that song. 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
1: Q102, Joey Chestnut, the goat of hot dog eating. He ate 66 hot dogs yesterday at Nathan's famous 4th of July hot dog eating contest. Second place winner only ate like 50 hot dogs. I mean, so lame. This was not a record breaker for Chestnut, believe it or not. He said it was hard to eat all those wieners in the extreme.

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12: Don't be the one who brings the tiny wieners to the party. 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
1: Happy 4th of July.

Q102. I'm Dana. I was reading an article that black bears are back in Ohio. Don't be afraid. Black bear attacks are really rare. The closest one to us was spotted in Xenia, which is Greene County, close to where I grew up. So if you see one, remain calm. If it hasn't noticed you, just back away slowly. Give it some room.

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Cincinnati's Q102, Stephen Lewis checking in on the last day of the holiday weekend for most of us. And of course, Taylor Swift got married this weekend. Everybody's showing up to the wedding wearing their finest clothes, including Ed Sheeran, who did like this almost like cartoon character blue suit. Looked good though, with Martin Garrix, repeat it.

Got drive, I don't need a car. Money really all that we fiending for. I'm doing things they ain't seen before. 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I'm a demon lord. Fall off what? I ain't seen the horse. Called your bluff, better cite the source. 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

0: I knew you.
1: Not everybody happy about the Swift-Kelce spectacle. Apparently, a lot of people in New York upset about the traffic being shut down at Madison Square Garden, and apparently a lot of power was lost, including the AC and the subway on a 90-plus degree day. Ouch. Noah Kahan, The Great Divides on Q102. I can't

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2: Oh my God.
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1: No shortage of famous people at Taylor Swift's wedding, except for this guy. Justin Bieber was not among those on the guest list. Neither was I. So does that mean, well, I'm not famous, but still, does that put me in good company or bad company? I'm not sure. On Cincinnati's Q102, I'm Stephen Lewis. Hope your 4th of July weekend has been everything you've hoped it would be and more. Benson Boone, The Time of My Life now.

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1: Q102, I'm Stephen Lewis. Thanks for spending part of your 4th of July holiday with me on your radio or anywhere with the Q102 app. You know, Harry Styles spent a little time in the Marvel Cinematic Universe as a character called Star Fox at a cameo at the end of The Eternals a few years back. Well, now there's a lot of rumors floating around that he might be back in the mix for one of the next two Avengers movies due out this year and next year. We'll see if this time around he gets to do something a little more heroic. American Girls now on Q.

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1: It's also the big wedding weekend for Taylor and Travis.
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0: Yeah, take it from me. 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

A lot of people raving about Noah Kahn and his performance at Great American Ballpark. It was a hot one, that is for sure. I was at the game over the weekend, and it was blazing hot still, so I can only imagine what it was like from a concert standpoint. But nonetheless, Noah Kahn still hotter, and the weather hotter than the Reds' homestand has been so far. But that's a whole other story on Cincinnati's Q102. Stephen Lewis with Bruno Mars.

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0: This 4th of July marks the 250th anniversary of the USA.
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It's Q102. I'm Stephen Lewis. Wouldn't you like to be cast as a superhero? That'd be kind of cool, right? Just for the fun of it. Well, apparently Marvel is looking at Sabrina Carpenter to be an X-Men character called Emma Frost.

0: It's the Me Espresso.
1: Yeah. We know no matter how much you think you've got things under control, sometimes the day gets away.
2: Yeah, some of you are making deliveries.
1: Good doggy. Hey, good doggy.
2: Others are putting out fires.
1: Grab the hose and ladder. It's a 4-alarm, baby.
2: And some of you are making the rest of us look better.
1: Jeff, hey.
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0: left of that holiday weekend on Cincinnati's Q102. I'm Stephen Lewis on the radio, or anywhere you want us to be with the Q102 app. I mean, if you're still doing the barbecue thing, we're right there. Setting off some fireworks, we're right there too. So is Teddy Swims. Here's Mr. Know-It-All.
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Q102, I'm Stephen Lewis. Taylor Swift, apparently everybody who was at that wedding had to sign a non-disclosure agreement, and there were people from Madison Square Garden that have already lost their jobs because they have violated the non-disclosure agreement. Although I guess if the tabloid was paying enough and more than you worth, would it be worth violating it? I don't know. Niall Horan's latest, here's Taste So Good.

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2: Oh, my God. 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
2: Oh, my God.
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1: And have the best summer ever.
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Cincinnati's Q102. I'm Stephen Lewis. Did you watch the show Euphoria? Are you one of the people who are not happy about the way it ended? Yeah, there's a lot of those about a month ago. They've been raging ever since. I bring up Euphoria because this guy was in a few episodes. Dominic Fike's Baby Doll.

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Taylor Swift calls him an exceptional songwriter. I'm guessing that's why he got invited to the wedding. 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

Maybe you are tasting an all-American cheeseburger or something else off the grill. I don't know. We're still hanging on to some of that holiday weekend on Cincinnati's Q102. I'm Stephen Lewis. Thank you for spending some time here. If you haven't heard this yet, pretty cool. New stuff. Dexter and the Moon Rocks. This song's called Freaking Out.

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Usher, yeah, is now 22 years old. Not going to lie, that stings a little bit. I mean, it doesn't sting. It's actually like a punch in the gut. 22 years old? Really? It's been that long since 2004 was around? But yeah, I guess it has. Zara Larsson, it's Midnight Sun now. Cincinnati's Q.

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1: Glow sticks are a great alternative to sparklers. 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

Ordinary. I'm Stephen Lewis on Cincinnati's Q102, heading into the 4th of July weekend. Americans were asked who they would like to see as the face of the country. And the person that topped that list, Tom Hanks. I mean, he was Sully and he was Forrest.

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